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He don't love you, that ring ain't big enough. 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My account getting bigger, it's growing up. And I'm still a motherfucking rockstar. Pop star, but they're wrong with the mobsters. Yacht club on the shore, eating lobster. While I'm starting in

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3: Hit-ro, yes. Hit-ro. Yes.

Don't you grow up on me. 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Don't you grow up on me. 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Don't you show off on me.